0: Stevie Wonder and That Girl at 90.7 WFUV. I have to say, Songs in the Key of Life was a big album for me growing up. It's a long story about dancing and being on stage and things, but I'm really psyched that there is some unreleased music from those sessions coming out that Stevie Wonder is releasing, so looking forward to hearing some of those. How's your Thursday night? I'm George, dancing my way into your heart with some good music from the Avett Brothers. Also, want to get to something from No Doubt, and right now, I got Violent Femmes in just a moment, just to tease you a little bit here at 90.7 WFUV and WFUV.org. FUV and the Bowery presents Welcome Johnny Blue Skies and the Dark Clouds to Barclays Center. It's happening Friday, October 16th. 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

0: Elvis Costello at 90.7 WFUV. I am excited about this new War on Drugs song. 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